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4: Good morning, it's David Andrews with you at just after 6 o'clock. Let's kick off your Wednesday with these 70s favourites, ELO, lined up. And here's Candy Staton on Nation 70s.

0: So good to hear ELO, Sweet Talking Woman, from the double Out of the Blue album, Remember the Gatefold Sleeve, Nation 70s for Wednesday morning at 6:17. Another beautiful day on the way. I really hope you're okay this morning. It's David Andrews here. Maybe you're awake early because it was another hot night. But today, weather will feel cooler in most areas. Details on the way, plus T-Rex and Sister Sledge getting all lost in music on Nation 70s.
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0: Nation 70s coming up on 6:30 Wednesday morning with Blue Oyster Cult from New York and Don't Fear the Reaper. Now, if it's been a little on the warm side for you lately, here's some good news. Feeling cooler and fresher today, but still sunny in most areas. Highs of 25 degrees in London. But it's still going to be the heatwave in Cardiff. 28 degrees in Cardiff and Wales. Whoa. Let's get Andrew Gold on for you shortly. And Donna Summer, Bad Girls on Nation 70s.
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Nation 70s, it's David with you playing Andrew Gold's Lonely Boy at 25 minutes before 7 o'clock Wednesday morning. Hey, it's Wednesday already, with the best variety of 70s favourites. So Dave Edmonds, number one on the way, after Yvonne Elliman from Saturday Night Fever on Nation 70s.

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Hey, it's Nation 70. Is at 10 minutes before 7 o'clock. And it's David Andrews here with Gonzalez, who still haven't stopped dancing yet. How are you this Wednesday morning? We're just playing some great 70s favourites over breakfast. A massive coffee for me, please. And the Carpenters on the way after Brian Ferry on Nation 70s.

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6: Nation Radio. How are you doing this morning? It's David Andrews with you at just after 7 o'clock. And let's play some Philadelphia Soul for you with the OJs on board the Love Train. And here's one of those brilliant songs written by Linda Creed and Tom Bell. The Stylistics on Nation 70s.

0: Nation 70s, Stevie, living for the city. And it's David with you at 17 minutes past 7 Wednesday morning. Feeling cooler in most areas, except Wales, where the heatwave continues today. And if it was too hot for you to sleep last night, well, we have a couple of ideas that should help you beat the heat. And how my wife found a different way to stop me snoring. Details on the way. The Rolling Stones lined up and a dance floor favourite from Chic on Nation 70s.
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0: Nation 70s at 7:27 with Smokey Robinson. Such an amazing voice. Tears of a Clown. Now, so many people have been saying it's been too hot to sleep. And in the papers, they're saying that you should put your pillowcase in the fridge before bed, right? So that would have a cooling effect for about 5 minutes, maybe. My wife has got one of those cool water mist sprays, really refreshing in hot weather. And there I was, snoring away as usual. And to shut me up, she just got me with it, sprayed it all over me. It kind of had an effect for 5 minutes anyway. Big Bad Barry White lined up and The Real Thing on Nation 70s.
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0: Nation 70s, 18 minutes before 8 o'clock. 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And through it all, Fleetwood Mac made a stunning album. Go Your Own Way. Lindsay Buckingham wrote it for Stevie Nicks, birthday girl yesterday, 78. I tell you, she's recorded so many great songs, hasn't she? Another LA lady, Cher, on the way. And from Paris, Sheila with Be Devotion, next on Nation 70s.
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Such a great song. Nation 70s with Cher from 71 and Gypsies, Tramps and Thieves. How are you this Wednesday morning? Hey, it's Wednesday already. Don't you just love these short four-day weeks? Feeling cooler and fresher today. Still sunny and dry in most areas. 25 degrees in London, and the heat wave continues in Cardiff and South Wales. 28 degrees. Whoa! Thin Lizzy lined up after Amy Stewart. Let's knock on wood on Nation 70s.

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4: Good morning, it's just after 8 o'clock and it's David Andrews with you. Let's line up one of the great David Bowie songs. And here's Billy kicking off his summer tour in Lee in the Northwest this week. Love Really Hurts Without You on Nation 70s.

0: Nation 70s at 8:17. How are you doing this Wednesday morning? It's David with you. There's Chaka Khan. I'm every woman. Chaka Khan, who started her career in Rufus, and she was only 20. She's been saying that she was terrified of going on stage and found it so difficult to say anything to the crowd. And it was Carlos Santana who gave her some advice, calmed her down, and helped her with her nerves. And you can see Chaka Khan the musical with Alexandra Burke late July through September at Wembley Park Theatre. Let's get the police on in just a mo, and the big break song for T-Rex on Nation 70s.
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0: Nation 70s with Status Quo sounding amazing, their number one hit, Down Down. And if you're a Quo fan, you might want to go and see Francis Rossi on another UK solo tour in September and October. He's kicking it off in Wimborne, and it includes the chance to watch the sound check and the show. On the way, Queen sounding just great, and Blondie on Nation 70s.
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0: Nation 70s, what a song. You're my best friend, from Queen's album A Night at the Opera, written by bass player John Deacon, who wrote the track for his wife Veronica, and he also wrote I Want to Break Free, but that wasn't for his wife. They married in 75 and are still together. They actually have 6 children. Let's get Elton on for you soon, and Billy Moving Out from The Stranger on Nation 70s.
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Elton Crocker, Dial Rock, 13 minutes before 9 on Nation 70s, and it is so good to have you listening. I'm David Andrews with you for breakfast every weekday, and then it's Tony's 70s Workday from 10 o'clock and Phil Hoyle's through the afternoon from 2 until 6, and together we'll play the best variety of 70s favourites you're going to hear anywhere. Classic Supertramp and Bob Marley lined up, and here's Donna on Nation 70s.

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4: Good morning, it's David Andrews with you, kicking off the No Repeat 9 to 5. How about one of ELO's greatest on the way? And an ABBA number one, Knowing Me, Knowing You, on Nation 70s.

0: Nation 70's No Repeat 9 to 5 for Wednesday morning. Feeling cooler across much of the UK today, unless you're in Wales where the heatwave continues. There's Rod, who is kicking off a whole load of shows at Caesars Palace in Las Vegas tonight. And from Atlantic Crossing, This Old Heart of Mine, let's play one of those great Lionel Richie love songs from the Commodores, plus Earth, Wind and Fire. They're both on tour together across America this summer. And you can hear them next on Nation 70s.
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0: Nation 70s, good old Daddy Cool, the song that kicked it all off for Boney M. Before songs like Rivers of Babylon and Marv Baker, and do you remember Rasputin? Just terrific. Got a beautiful song from James Taylor lined up, and Roxy Music on the way before 10 o'clock this morning on Nation 70s.
1: 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Are you? 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

Oh, that is so laid back. Let's make it a laid back working Wednesday, shall we? Such a beautiful song. How sweet it is. James Taylor from New York on Nation 70s. And it's David Andrews here playing the best variety of 70s favorites right through your Wednesday. How about one of the great songs from Roxy Music after the Jacksons? Blame It on the Boogie on Nation 70s.

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Nation 70s from Australia, the Sherbet and their song, How's That? Especially for Phil listening in the Rhondda. Have yourself a really good Wednesday. I'm David Andrews, back for breakfast for Thursday morning. Thursday tomorrow. Just love these short four-day weeks, don't you? Tony's 70s Workday on after 10 o'clock. And then Phil Hoyle's through the afternoon.

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8: 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Thank you, David. Just gone 10. Let's get on the 3 degrees. Shocking blue. Here's Elvis Costello and the Attractions. Oliver's Army.

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0: 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Songs you thought you'd lost, but we found them. 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
4: 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Brian Ferry and Roxy Music.

0: So many amazing 70s artists, so many amazing 70s tracks. They all play here. 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
4: 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Welcome to Nation 70s in the Sunshine. Andrea True Connection, Harold Melvin and the Blue Notes. And from 1975, Bruce Springsteen, The Boss, is Born to Run. 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

0: 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Phil Hoyle says drive from 2.
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4: 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Good afternoon. It's Nation 70s from Nation Radio on a very warm Wednesday afternoon. It's another record breaker today, isn't it? Music from Peter Gabriel on the way after the Bee Gees. This is Jive Talking. Hello.

0: on DAB, digital radio, online, at the Nation Player, and of course your smart speakers at home and at the workplace. This is Nation 70s. One of the reasons I love working on this station is we play songs like that. What a tune. Blondie, Supremes Before It with Nathan Jones. And of course, we started with Peter Gabriel and the Bee Gees too. If you fancy dropping me a line today on a very warm day, it's another record breaker. 07740938500 is the number. Great tunes all the way till 6 o'clock on Nation 70s. Music from Tourists up next.
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Gallagher and Lyle on Nation 70s. It's Phil through till 6. Thanks for joining me this afternoon on a very warm Wednesday. Do you know, yesterday, for some reason, I've never seen them before, but I must have seen 7, possibly 8, possibly 9 different films on all different people's socials regarding a heat hack, if you want to call it that. In your fans that you have in your bedrooms, apparently, if you point it outside the window, then it pulls all the hot air from your bedroom outside and stops new hot air getting in. I've never seen this hack before. Everybody was talking about it last night. Forgot to try it. Maybe I'll try that tonight. Nation 70s, Free to Pain and Band of Gold.

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Four Seasons. Al Green. Got some more great tunes to play from the 70s very soon, including some you haven't heard in absolutely ages. Those little nuggets of gold play right the way throughout the day on Nation 70s.

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4: 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It's Wednesday afternoon and we're in the middle of a heat wave. Music coming up from David Bowie. Bread on the way too after we start the hour with Sweet and Blockbuster.

0: I think wherever you are at the moment, you're going to be enjoying some sunshine. Or maybe it's a little too warm for you at the moment. I've got to be honest, anything over 21, and I'm thinking, okay, I need to cool down. Anita Ward and Ring My Bell. Bread and the Guitar Man before that. 07740938500 is your number through to us at Nation 70s today. It'd be great to hear from you. Blondie on the way very soon then. Billy Joel and Moving Out on the way for you next.
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Manfred Mann's Earthband and Blinded by the Light, Nation 70s from Nation Radio. So making news in the papers today, this is going to divide opinion. Women smile twice as much as men whilst driving, according to research. All of that making news in today's papers. It's Wednesday, it's the 27th of May. It's Phil Hoyles on Nation 70s Drive.

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John Paul Young, Lovers in the Air, Classic 70s and Nation 70s, Barry Manilow, and Could It Be Magic before that. Great tunes all of the time on Nation 70s from Nation Radio. So it's going to be June next week. The year is flying by, isn't it? Don't forget, 6th of June, we have the D-Day commemorations. The start of the 2026 FIFA World Cup kicks off in, 20 days' time as well. And Father's Day just around the corner too, as that lands on the 21st of June. It's Phil Hoyles, Nation 70s, the Isley Brothers, and that lady...

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He kicks off your No Repeat 9 to 5 at 9 o'clock every morning. And of course, rounds off at 5 o'clock with me every afternoon. We're the home of the No Repeat 9 to 5. And of course, at the weekends, we still have the fun with the No Repeat Weekend. That's going to be back with me on Breakfast this weekend. ELO and Living Thing on Nation 70s. This is Phil Hoyles.

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0: We don't play the same 70s song twice between 9am and 5pm. 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

It's Boney M and the Rivers of Babylon on Nation 70s from Nation Radio. So in the papers today, perfect pint formula has been revealed. This is perfect for tonight if you're heading to the beer garden. Apparently, peanuts in the beer garden with live music is the perfect way to spend an evening. I mean, it does sound pretty delicious, doesn't it? Got very nearly there last night, in the garden last night, and we had a cider, which was lovely, not lovely and chilled, listening to the birds in the back garden and in the field next door, which is gorgeous. And I was listening with the Merlin app. Have you seen this on your phone yet? The Merlin app tells you what birds are tweeting. So wherever you are, if you're going for a walk, maybe next to a lake or a stream or a river or something, if there are birds tweeting, then you open up the app and it tells you what birds are nearby. So for the next 45 minutes last night, I was just talking about interrupting all the conversations. That's a robin, that's a blackbird, that one. It's a swallow. Mind.

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2: 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It doesn't seem to me like it's enough.

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0: Greetings all of the time and Nation 70s, it's the Carpenters and please Mr. Postman. So Paul McCartney's making news at the moment as he's given his seal of approval to Paul Mescal to play him and portray him in the Beatles biopic. Can't wait to watch that. That's going to be launching very soon as far as filming is concerned. We'll give you more details about it. Nearer the time, it's Nation 70s on a very warm Wednesday. Music from Van McCoy and The Hustle on the way for you next.
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2: 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It's Phil playing the hits from the 70s right through till 6, Monday through Fridays. Music from Bowie and Diana Ross very soon. Going to start the hour with this one. It's Lindisfarne and Nation 70s and Run From Home.

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0: such a hit. Such an iconic one as well. It's Sheila B. Devotion, the brilliant Spacer on Nation 70s from Nation Radio. Loving that tune. Right, music coming up on Nation 70s at drive time today. Steve Miliband and the Joker on the way next.
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0: iTunes all of the time. It's the Stylistics. I'm Stone in Love with You. And before that, a Nation 70s, Gloria Gaynor and Never Can Say Goodbye. So making news at the moment, a German YouTuber has won the iconic cheese rolling event in 2026 for the third time in a row. This happened on Bank Holiday Monday. I don't know about you, but you get to a certain age and you just think, what a waste of cheese.
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on DAB, digital radio, online, at the Nation Player and your smart speaker too, at home and at the workplace. It's Phil Hoyles on Nation 70's Drive Time, Monday through Fridays. Just checking what's happening in the showbiz today for you then. And an angry Russell Crowe has scolded fans waiting for his autograph outside a Paris hotel. I don't know if you've seen this on social media over the last 24 hours, but it's a proper scolding. It's a proper telling off. No, you stay there. You stay there, I'll come to you. You push me, I walk away. It was a proper telling off. School teacher to school kids, that kind of vibe. And also making news today, Idris Elba claims he has never been a contender for the role of James Bond. There was lots of rumours about this going back a little while ago, but he's saying, nope, none of it is actually true. But fingers crossed, we will find out who Bond is going to be shortly. The rumour is, once again, that it's going into filming later on this year. So we'll need to know soon, I would have thought. Nation 70s, good evening. It's Phil on Drive Time. Stephen Stills is playing for you next. Love.

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are one of our brand new listeners, then you are very welcome here. It's Nation 70s from Nation Radio. Leo Sayer and When I Need You, and before that, I played you Sister Sledge and Lost in Music. Good evening, it's Phil, and I'm here every day from 2 o'clock through till 6, playing their biggest hits from the 1970s, including some you haven't heard in quite a while. What about this one from ABBA? SOS is playing next. Robert Palmer on the way very soon. Nation 70s on a warm Wednesday evening.

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I was happy as a lark. But now I go for walks, to the movies, maybe to the park. 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I keep saying she'll be back, but today again.

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